0: Never heard this one before?
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0: It's so
1: okay.
0: good. You obviously cook the corned beef. You know, you fry that up with onion. Okay. And have it with rice. I love it.
1: Yeah. I don't think I've tried corned beef from a can.
0: You gotta have it prepared correctly, and you gotta have the I can't remember what brand is the good one, but there's a better one.
1: Oh, okay.
0: Well, I don't know if there's a bad one, but there's a better one. You know?
1: Vogels came through as well from Megan.
0: Oh yeah, that's true. Someone has said Whittaker's chocolate.
1: Oh yes.
0: Pineapple lumps.
1: Yeah. Of course, yeah. Pineapple lumps. And I always think to get the full benefit, and I feel like people are gonna maybe think this is controversial. You've got to put them in the freezer first. Yes, you do.
0: And then you want to break your jaw.
1: Well, then you're on a really hot day, you go into your freezer and you've got a little plastic container.
0: So, okay, hang on. Off air, like earlier today, I mentioned putting grapes in the freezer.
1: Oh, yeah, yeah.
0: And you were like, no. And now you're suggesting pineapple lumps in the freezer.
1: No, I wasn't anti-grapes in the freezer. I just didn't know that
0: it's good.
1: That was a thing. Yeah.
0: I was just
1: imagining when you have stuff in the freezer for too long and then it gets like solidified into the fridge.
0: Yeah.
1: So it becomes part of the fridge. The bananas you're definitely going to make banana bread out of, but you never will.
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Time now for some news you might have missed. Usually we go to a specific country for this news. Today, we are going to the world because we're going to talk about the world map and the fact that it's actually incorrect, which you probably, I mean, if you're a sailor, maybe you know this. The reason it's incorrect is because it actually has shrunk some

0: when you need us.
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2: 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What a thought! God led Israel with a fire, a cloud, and food from heaven, and they traded that for a statue of an ox. But if we're honest, we probably do the same. We lean on what we can see and understand, and in doing that, we can forget the miraculous nature of God. Sometimes we pick the safe and predictable path instead of trusting Him to lead us into the adventure of faith, the kind that isn't always clear, but is always worth it. So ask yourself today, man, where have I traded God's mystery for something I can control? Hey, I'm Nathaniel, and I found life is better with the presence of God and the people of God. So a quick reminder to get into His Word, His church, and trust Him with the adventure.
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7: I remember a while ago, I was walking to work and just having one of those days where I was feeling pretty grateful. 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His answer was incredibly simple but profound. 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The more you hang out with me, the more you'll become just like me. 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We become what we behold. 2 Corinthians 3:18 says, we can all draw close to him, beholding as in a mirror the glory of God. And with no veil, we become like mirrors who brightly reflect the glory of the Lord. 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He does all the changing. We just have to let him. 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

It's Nonna and Mitch Wong with Centre of Attention. I tell you what, that song is about to crack the top 10 on the U Chart countdown. It's currently sitting in at number 11. It could do with a little bit of love. If you enjoy that song, make sure you're voting for your favourite new tunes at lifefm.co.nz. Now, in there before those couple songs, you might have heard an ad for When Calls the Heart. This is a period drama, follows the story of this young lady named Elizabeth. She's a teacher. She lives a pretty wealthy life, but finds her life changed when she is assigned her first classroom in a small coal mining town. Now, it's like a period drama, if you will. It's a Hallmark Channel special, and this is probably one of the most popular television series that is played on Shine TV. I think it's up to something crazy like season 13. Like, it's very popular. Anyway, having just done Shine TV for the last like few nights, a couple weeks back, myself and Bjorn, we were hosting and we were talking a lot about Shine TV's When Calls the Heart because it's very popular. And I come home one night and my husband goes, "Hey, that When Calls the Heart looks really good. We should get into that. We should start watching it." And I said, "Absolutely, let's do it." I was like, "Sign me up!" Right from the very beginning. Let's go again. I have watched it, not from the beginning, but here and there. And I just wanted to say, if my husband is saying that that looks good, it must look good, okay? he's wonderful, but yeah, the fact that he wants to watch When Calls the Heart from the very beginning says a lot about it. So if you want to watch When Calls the Heart as well, you don't need to wait for it to be on TV. Freeview Channel 25 or Sky 201 is where you will find Shine TV, but you can actually sign up for Shine On Demand. Now, this is essentially like Netflix. 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But yeah, start watching When Calls the Heart with us.

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Red from 2011. Gosh, 15 years old. I remember supporting that album before it was even released. You know, like you would crowdfund stuff back then? I remember buying some sort of like VIP package where meant I got the album as soon as it was released. Anyway, big fan. Which of those two tunes would you like to hear for our Throwback Thursday song battle?